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So here we go, the crown hits my brown skin, waiting for a chance to end all the sin. I'm not a devil, but hell I'm raising. Fools I'm chasing, ending invasions. 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